Cooper's Covers coming up. But now, it's more music. It's Alice's Attic with Alice Cooper.

0: fast-paced, and humor is much drier than we're used to. And they don't think anything about swearing on TV. I'll tell you, one time I did a talk show, and they said, okay, we don't do any swearing. And I said, I never swear. And so on the show, the guy kept dropping the F-bomb about every other word. And at one point, I said, well, you know, the whole bloody thing. And everybody went, oh. And I said, what? I said, we said no swearing. And I said bloody. They went, oh, well, don't say it again. And I said, you guys are dropping the F-bomb all over the place. And I'm saying bloody. They said, quit saying bloody. I still, to this day, don't get it. All right? All right. British TV, like I said, is nothing like American TV. Well, if you think I should host a TV show in America, write to me at alice@alicesattic.com. I'll never do that. I could do that, but I would never do that. I want a Friday night horror movie show where I can do shtick and make it Alice's Attic and all my friends playing characters. Rock Trivia is up right after this, so stay right there.
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5: 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And

0: Redemption was meant to become a spoken word album, but he died before it could be finished. Then in 1978, the band took Jim's recorded poetry and built music around it. The result was An American Prayer, and they included a live performance of Roadhouse Blues. We opened for the Doors for a while. They were always my favorite American band. So let's check it out. Roadhouse Blues, live from An American Prayer.
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0: 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We'll be back with more amazing Alice Cooper after the break. 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

0: into the mid-70s. Wash, rinse, and repeat for Tuesday. Highs in the mid-90s with a 60% chance for thunderstorms. It appears rain will be more likely again for the second half of the week, temperatures remaining above normal. I'm meteorologist Dave Baker with your Storm Station forecast, WBRZ Channel 2.
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18: Hot and humid again today, but cloudiness arriving should keep temperatures down a degree or two. Then very late in the day and into the evening, showers and thunderstorms are more likely. Some could be severe. Temperatures will run in the mid-90s. Any storms will diminish later tonight as lows drop into the mid-70s. Wash, rinse, and repeat for Tuesday. Highs in the mid-90s with a 60% chance for thunderstorms. It appears rain will be more likely again for the second half of the week, temperatures remaining above normal. I'm meteorologist Dave Baker with your Storm Station forecast, WBRZ. Channel 2.
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0: finish later tonight as lows drop into the mid-70s. Wash, rinse, and repeat for Tuesday. Highs in the mid-90s with a 60% chance for thunderstorms. It appears rain will be more likely again for the second half of the week, temperatures remaining above normal. I'm meteorologist Dave Baker with your Storm Station forecast, WBRZ Channel 2.
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Eagle 98.1. Yeah, we're the rock station with the A-listers like Green Day's coming up in 8 minutes from right now. Hey, coming up, something special for 21 and over at the Baton Rouge Zoo. I mean, we're talking beverage, we're talking food, a lot of fun. I'll tell you about that right after Green Day, which is in 3 songs from now, which is kind of confusing if you listen to me too.

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Hey, we get up to 12 o'clock. It's Max Prime Cuts at noon here at Eagle 98.1. We're celebrating Molly Hatchet. Now, we're going to go to the late 70s. We're talking about a band that had a huge impact in music, and understand, this was in the middle of all the disco crap that was all over the radio, so it's nice to know we got some rock to share with you. Molly Hatchet fans going to be happy. Deep dive into Molly Hatchet music coming up. All right, so this event I was telling you about, it's 21 and over for the Baton Rouge Zoo. And what they decided to do at the zoo is take one event, the Wild Wine Walk,

Eagle 98.1, the rock station. A salute to one of the rebels in rock in the late 70s, Molly Hatchet. There is a reason for our feature today for Max Prime Cuts at Noon, but when you think about it, do we really need a reason to play Molly Hatchet? This is about Danny Joe Brown. He was born on this date, August the 24th, back in 1951. He's 75 today, born in Jacksonville. And everybody recognized that voice. Very unique, raspy sound, could belt it out. But a fun fact about Danny Joe Brown, before he was ripping it up in stadiums, you know, Danny actually worked for a debt collector for a finance company, going out there, tracking down the unpaid debts before realizing, hey, you know what? My real calling is music. Now, there's no official word as a debt collector where he ever used the phrase, hey, if you don't pay this debt, you'll be flirting with disaster. Don't think it happened, but I do know that this is the debut studio album from Molly Hatchet. Yes, it is Flirting with Disaster, back in 1979 at Eagle 98.1. Max Prime Cuts at Noon.

0: today. It is Eagle, 98.1, the rock station, doing Max Prime Cuts at noon. A deep dive into Molly Hatchet music as we celebrate the Southern rock legend Danny Joe Brown's got a birthday today. August the 24th, he was born in 1951 in Jacksonville, Florida. He's 75, and on that particular multi-selling Flirting with Disaster album, Whiskey Man was on it. Now, despite his tough, driving, strong personality behind the microphone, I got to tell you, Danny Joe Brown had a softer side, as demonstrated with Whiskey Man, because even though it was a driving song, he wanted to shed some light on the destructive side of addiction and how that can affect the touring lifestyle of rock and roll bands, and very sensitive to that. So we have a couple of more deep tracks from Molly Hatchet on the way here at Eagle 98.1. I got a text here from Michelle Southern, and this is from our friends at Rescue Rehome Repeat. Some of y'all know that we got our rescue, Dylan, from Rescue Rehome Repeat. This is a special adoption fee. It's called High Five for a Home. 4 to 5 month old puppies, Thursday night from 6 until 9 o'clock, $25. That's one night only, 6 until 9 o'clock. This is a don't miss. Okay. If you've been even thinking about adopting a little puppy, here is your chance. The deal won't last. Okay. So go to Rescue Rehome Repeat. Again, this is Thursday night, 6 until 9, $25 adoption fee. It's the Florida Boulevard location in Walker, 9360 Florida in Walker, this Thursday.
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2: Traffic is flowing normally now on I-10 westbound, crossing the bridge, heading out to Port Allen after an accident was cleared. Northbound on Ensign.

Black Jacket Symphony doing the music of Def Leppard Friday night, October the 2nd, Raising Cane's River Center here at Eagle 98.1. We got your tickets. No need to flex. We're going to give you a chance to do that. Let me tell you, Black Jacket Symphony handpicks the musicians to recreate it note for note. The sound from Def Leppard you remember, in fact, in two sets. The first set is the Hysteria album all the way through in its entirety. And the second set will be featuring Def Leppard's biggest hits. Again, that's October the 2nd of the Raising

0: Okay, the info about the college football pick-em challenge from Eagle 98.1 and also Citizens Bank and Trust. Got the recap for you in just a few seconds. First, look at the time. What has happened to the time? This day has just flown by. Hey, time flies when you got good rock, and we do. That continues. Oh, by the way, I'm Scotty Mack. I'll see you on the radio tomorrow after the Woody Show at 10 o'clock. Special for Max Prime Cuts at noon will feature Judas Priest, about to feature Southern Rock. Yeah, Michelle Southern, ready to rock your face off. Next at 2.
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0: 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Look for a Tuesday morning low in the mid-70s. I'm meteorologist Malcolm Byron with your Storm Station forecast. 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

Eagle, 98.1, The Rock Station here in your Acura Baton Rouge. 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Show Us Your Crack is back. So we got a brand new winner that we will be announcing on Wednesday. 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They, trust me, they're going to take good care of you. We have not had somebody not take us up on this

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Eagle 98.1, The Rock Station, into your Don Juan Baton Rouge happy hour. And coming up today, we're going to talk about, according to Gen Z, things that are no longer cool for us millennials to do anymore. Now, I'm on the older end of being a millennial, but I actually do fall into that range. And some of these things on the list are pretty cool. So stay tuned for that for Don Juan Baton Rouge happy hour today. DonJuanBatonRouge.com. 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